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Or better yet, go to Times Square, take a picture of me with a Kodak. 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

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Listen to the mariachi play at midnight. Are you with me? Are you with me?

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Yeah. Hey, hey. 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I tell her only partly. 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